0: 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And I want to hear Piwi. And because I want to hear Piwi, I will show you a passi Pio Mungo for Fene Wini. I need Aladdin Sani do a taki also. Fugo lobby one, Nasanta and I basi for ye Piwi Fugo. You see, Nan Sabi you, Asabi me, Asabi Ala Libisama. 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The money for we can, Jesus can give pardon if we are kalakwai shenken, yana so money there da so, ma takia wansani ju wani fu, ufikato, because this takia taku money da imu wani fikain, ya mu wani tanso godo, imu wani fika money de da Jesus Christ se ye piu. This make you follow Gadun to Waka Gadu Baka. Call Libyanga Gadu Lobby one. Because na Libyanga Gadu one, no ye pibi. Full count. Winnie a fetti di Libisamai fetti. You see, for Winnie a stray, the Libisamai stray. Aladdin by no to get me to be Aladdin Sunday we passa. And no more dora word to fugado, no more dora cactive as antae. 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
1: National music star B.B. 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

0: Hi, my name is Robert. About 2.5 years ago, my life changed forever.
1: My daughter was born. Oh my goodness.
0: I remember holding her, and I remember just looking at her.
2: This is unbelievable. I mean, I don't even know you, but I am more certain than anything that I would die for you.
0: And then it hit me. I mean, this is how God sees us. And my brain was just going a million miles an hour. I'm thinking to myself, you know, how am I going to do this? I remember her, you know, opening her eyes and just kind of like, you know, trying to be careful with the bright lights in there. And she made eye contact with me.
2: And I thought, wow, I mean, that's like when I came to Christ. The very first time my eyes were open and I was able to see my Father in heaven.
0: And so at that moment, I just looked at her and I was like, I gotta be a dad. I gotta be a dad. Because to me, this precious little girl was everything. Everything.

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Where's Ellen that forbidden? Answer if I hear. How tried your shallow and our own rupert? No, long. Ear long in us middle. Yeah, let's rush. Egg then jealousy.

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He's worthy of the glory. He deserves the praise today. Come on, everybody, all over the room, open your mouth and worship him. Lift your hands and bless him in this place.

Welcome to The Lord's Challenge, our weekly quarter-hour broadcast, bringing the reality of God's Word to all people everywhere. Stay tuned as Joshua Daniel challenges us to a walk with God and the corresponding impact that'll have on our lives, families, and society today.

You know, the warfare in which we are engaged is the fight against the devil and his works. Now, I want to take you to the Word of God in the 4th chapter of Luke, from the 16th verse. And he came to Nazareth. And he came to Nazareth where he had been brought up. And as his custom was, he went into the synagogue on the Sabbath day and stood up for to read. And there was delivered unto him the book of the prophet Esaias. And when he had opened the book, he found the place where it was written, "The Spirit of the Lord is upon me, because he has anointed me to preach the good news to the poor. He hath sent me to heal the brokenhearted, to preach deliverance to the captives, and recovering of sight to the blind, to set at liberty them that are bruised, to preach the acceptable year of the Lord." He closed the book, and he gave it again to the minister, and sat down. And the eyes of all them that were in the synagogue were fastened on him. And he began to say unto them, "This day is this scripture fulfilled in your ears?" And all bear him witness and wondered at the gracious words which proceeded out of his mouth. And they said, "Is not this Joseph's son?" Now you see, Jesus Christ was preaching in the town where he grew up. No prophet is without honor, except in his own country, he said. And when he had read this marvelous scripture, he said, "Today is this scripture fulfilled in your ears?" You and I can't say that, can we? It's 2,000 years ago, nearly, that the scripture was fulfilled. But immediately the question arises, what have we been doing in the meantime? If this marvelous scripture has been fulfilled, that the one who alone can bind the brokenhearted has come into this world. I came across an engineer who said to me, "The tax man came after me and they seized my property and I lost my house. My wife ran away with a Muslim, and I lost my job as well." And he said, "See what God has done." I said, "There's something wrong there. There's some missing link there. God is never blameworthy." So I asked him a question. "Would you please tell me, if you had lived a clean life before you came to the altar of marriage?" He said, "No." He was shocked. He thought probably somebody had told me about him. No one had. Now I said, "Look, what a man sows, he reaps. There are some terrible things that people have told me. Terrible things. And some of them would almost refuse to continue to be counselors. They had been trained to be counselors at crusades or were singing in the choir. And they would say to me, 'Hey, but this is how I am. This is the sin in my life. How can I continue to counsel people?'" Now, my dear friends, so there has been a cloud of unreality around the lives of people, so that the man outside has quite a point when he says, "In any case, you don't live it. You talk about it, you sing about it, but you don't live it." But when you look at the Lord Jesus Christ, and he says, "This day is this scripture fulfilled," that's it. End of story. Nobody could debate that. It was all for people to see. To see what?
Would you please turn to the first chapter of Hebrews? And you will read there one of the most marvelous descriptions of our precious Lord. First chapter, second verse. God has in these last days spoken unto us by his Son, whom he hath appointed heir of all things, by whom also he made the worlds, who being the brightness of his glory and the express image of his person and upholding all things by the word of his power, when he had by himself purged our sins, sat down on the right hand of the majesty on high. The express image of his person. You know, I challenge people on this call when they talk about gurus and their teachers and their prophets. Who was the express image of his person? You know, some years ago, there was an incident right here in this beautiful books when some Muslim young man came in, spoke to Brother Johannes. It was over one of my messages, which was printed in Christ is Victor. And it said, there are 93 attributes, which characteristics or attributes, which are ascribed to the prophet of the Muslims. But I had said, love is not one of them. So they came in, you know, when they hear or read something. Now here, when Brother Johannes was confronted with this, he said, okay, show me where the Quran says God is love. God is love. No, they could not show it. Nor can they show that a man who goes and marries a girl of 11 years is the express image of God or the greatest prophet. It's shocking. When we present the Lord Jesus Christ, we present him without any apologies. This day,

0: church, that God had put it all in the book, the Bible. And today he won't speak anymore. He will not do the same things. It was a dispensation or a period of history in which he did so, but not any longer. My father could not go with that. He said, how can God change? Jesus Christ the same yesterday, today, for all, forever. And he took up the challenge. And when he took up the challenge and said, Lord, I want to see first century Christianity, God granted him that prayer, not only to him. As I was growing up as a little fella, well, I could see first century Christianity, authority and power being exercised in the name of the Lord Jesus. Think of that. 2,000 years after Jesus said, this day is this scripture fulfilled among you, we are still so apologetic. I sometimes say that many of the messages that one hears, and some of them are outstanding in their exposition, but you will find that the greater part of the content is apologetic. Why? When we live the life, you might just as well turn to somebody and say, hey, you want to know that Jesus Christ is risen? Look at my life. Come on, look at my life. And I want you to deny the resurrection. Observe me. Come and live with me. See if this is only paint and varnish. You see, we should be real. My dad had a promise given to him when he left all and followed him. And God gave him a promise. A little one shall be 1,000, and a small one a strong nation. No, a little one. I've seen little ones multiplying. Whereas everywhere people are saying, well, you know, our congregations are dwindling, and actually they're setting a price on how much money approximately has to be spent on organization before there is one person added to the rolls. I won't call it added to the church, added to the rolls. What? Freely you have received, freely give. That's what the Lord Jesus Christ said. Freely you have received. It is the word. If you turn to the 5th chapter of Luke, that's what you see. And it came to pass, as the people pressed upon him to hear the word of God. Oh, I want you to be learning and learning the word of God. Let's pray. Let us tell God, Lord, why is it that the word of God, which is living and powerful and sharper than any two-edged sword, why is it that it's not reaching out in this community? Let me bring forth fruit out of a good and honest heart. Tell God, good Father, help us. Cause your word to bring forth fruit. Hear our humble prayer in Jesus' almighty name. Amen.
1: 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Box 31002, Windsor, Ontario, N9G2Y2. We're continually reaching out to millions in many countries and we appreciate and we need

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We honor you, God. And so our hands are lifted, our hearts are raised.

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1: Dear Lord, not really sure what you have planned, but my life.

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It is your world, but the world ain't gonna talk to you nice. So listen, it's certainly your life and your choice, but I'm gonna tell you one thing you should know. 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
6: Your life purpose consists of the central motivating aims of your life. Simply saying, when you know your purpose, you will know also the plans and the way that God wants to bring you. You will know the reason you get up in the morning. You will know the reason why you make life decisions. You will know the reason why you have to behave a certain way. You will know also the reason why you have to go in a certain direction. So, purpose will let you understand that this life is not just passing through the years, but purpose will let you understand that this life is meaningful. That this life have a goal, a certain goal that you need to accomplish. Can I hear an amen? It's not just, and I'm laughing. Anytime I do something, so a lot of people say, they, Apostle, I will help you with your purpose. I will stand with you. But they cannot. A lot of not cannot. They trying, they do the best, but they cannot. When you understand somebody's purpose, and you said, I'm going to help this man to fulfill his purpose, you're always with him. When I was a young man, let me give you an example, because I promised myself I want to help some. I can give you all the things, but, you know, I've went through this way, so I know what I'm talking about. Many years ago, when I was a young boy, 24 years, I came to the Lord, and they had different services. And even though we were at that time God's Bazaan, Christopher Kersten's time, but we wanted to help God's Bazaan, Keizerstraat, the bishop at that time, he was the pastor, Putzimeyer. Later he became the bishop. My apostle always would tell us, come in the morning to the service, but never forget we have a mother church. And go and learn from the mother church. Listen what I'm saying. Because as long as we go to the mother church, we will understand the purpose of God's Bazaan ministry. So, anytime I was free, I would sit in the evening services. Even though I was not going to that church, I was not attended that church, but I wanted to learn from the man of God that has already accomplished a lot of things. The people of now don't do that. They run to young prophets that doesn't know nothing, just has come. Go listen to men of God that already walked the road, are already in the purpose, know what they're saying about, maybe also make mistakes, but go and learn from them. Amen. I would always, if my apostle said, I'm going to be there, if I'm free, I would be there. But I'm laughing, because one of the things that we say, we are Logos International, and I'm saying this on purpose. And if we are Logos International, and if you say you support that vision, this should be different. But because they do not understand that, people come in the morning at church, they are happy because they went to church. They are on the way to heaven that God has given them. But they will never accomplish the thing that I accomplish, because they're not willing to pay the price. If you want What someone else have, you have to pay the price. I was thinking about something yesterday. I was in a meeting and I saw one of my young friends, Pastor Claude with Missy Kaba. He has the opening of his church. And I looked around and I was hearing all the good remarks about him, how he served his spiritual father and how he served his father. And both of them are still alive. And both of them blessed him and were present at the opening of his church. And I was thinking, I said, yes. And they were talking, one of the preachers was talking how important it is to have a spiritual father. And a lot of people do not understand that. But when you have a spiritual father, even though sometimes you do not understand him, do not take that for granted. Apostle Fleur is not around anymore. He's in heaven. So I cannot just run to him or call him and tell him, how do you think about it? But when he was alive, I was doing, even though I was already an apostle. Because I have noticed that everything this man of God has spoken in my life, everything he had advised me, Simone, has come to pass. And not only come to pass, God has blessed me. And that's the key. That's the key. When you want to find the purpose of your life, make sure that your man of God agrees with you. Because he's the one, the Bible said, that has to watch over your soul and have to pray over your soul. I see a lot of Christians, they make decisions, and I'm not judging nobody, in relationship, in works, but they never, most of them never come to me and ask me, I want to do this work, how you think about it? I like this young man, how you think about it? I like the, now in these times, I'm asking even Apostle Lemon, people get married and I'm like, huh? Where, how did he find her? I'm not going to tell you where some people find their wife and their husband now. You know where they find them, even though they are Christian. But in my time, we would go to our apostle, our pastor. And if they don't approve it, we don't marry you. But now I see people go on social media, let me just see social media, and find a husband and find a wife. May God bless you. And I pray that those marriages will come to pass and will stay. But I have a heavy head about it most of the time. But let not stay there. So let me give you a biblical definition. Don't laugh. It's the truth. I can't help. I'm your apostle. I have to say the truth. And the Bible says you will know the truth and the truth will set you free. I don't mind if you find a person on social media. But before you make a commitment to the person, let the person call me. Let me figure that person out for you. And some of them are doing that, but not everybody are doing that. Amen? As a matter of fact, right now, somebody asked me to call somebody for them. And we'll do that next week. The biblical definition, Merriam-Webster, is something set up as an object or end to be attained. Something set up as an object or an end to be attained. Simple word, God has a plan. Or like one of my friends, Tim Story, like to say, he said, God will set you up to bring you up. That's the purpose. God will make something happen, or God will create a situation so that he can bring you in that situation, but he has a plan. Let me give you an example. Go with me to Psalm 105:17, I think. We have the story of Joseph. And the story of Joseph is not a great story, but the end is great. It's a setup of God to achieve something at the end. Give me the Amplified. The story of Joseph. 105:17. Psalm 105:17. If I'm not mistaken. God sent a man before them, even Joseph, who was sold as a servant. Continue. His feet they hurt with fetters. He was laid in chains of iron, and his soul entered into the iron. This was the setup. Until his word to his cruel brothers came true or came to pass, until the word of the Lord tried and tested him. 20. The king sent and loosed him, even the ruler of the peoples, and let him go free. 21. He made Joseph lord of his house and ruler of all his substance. 22. To bind his princes and his pleasure and tease his elder wisdom. Thank you. So, Joseph had this dream. Like many of you here have your dream. And Joseph went to his brother and told them that I saw these leaves bowing before me. 11 leaves, they bowed before me. And his brother said, who do you think you are? You will become king over us? You're crazy. Another time he had another dream, the Bible says. When he saw the stars, 11 stars, the moon, and what was the other one? And the sun bowed before him. So he told his father and his brothers again. Now his father said, whoa, are you saying that me and your mother and your brothers

See if you will come in your purpose. Joseph was the beloved one of his father. Simply said, he was in the presence of his father all the time. And the Bible said his father loved him and made a nice mamio garment for him. To say it so that you can understand it. A nice garment for him. So this garment or mantle that Joseph made for, that Jacob made for his son, he did not even know that it represented the authority of the father that he has put over Joseph, even greater than his 11 other brothers. He did not know that at that time. But the Bible said because he had a great relationship with his father, his brother hated him. A lot of people don't want to come to me because they're afraid people will see them. But your purpose is maybe in my mouth. You have the anointing, but you need somebody to establish that anointing and to release that anointing. That is what my apostle did for me. And that I want to do for everybody who wants to go in their purpose. And if you're watching me tonight or this morning or whenever we are in the world right now, understand you can be anointed. But if you don't have that mantle, you will never fulfill your purpose. I will talk about that next week, but let me give you a little one. All the prophets that were walking with Elijah, all the prophets, they were anointed as prophets. But only the one who walked with Elijah till the end, and when Elijah was departing to heaven, what did he shout? My father, my father. He was the one that got the mantle. This is deep. If you see me as your pastor, it's a good thing. But if you don't start seeing me as the spiritual father that God has put over your life and that has to help you to accomplish your purpose, you will never come there. Or you can come there, but then you have to choose another spiritual father. That's simple. But if it's not God's will that you chose another one, you had to be under my anointing and under my mantle, then you will not accomplish that. So even though the brothers of Joseph said, let's kill this dreamer. Judah said, no, we cannot kill him. And you know, God had a plan with Judah. So Judah could not allow his brother because of the plan of God for him. So even though Joseph would be the king, but Judah, out of Judah, Jesus would be born. So Judah could not be a murderer. Because if he became a murderer, how would Jesus come through him? Judah should be a deliverer. Because his earthly son would deliver the world. So he delivered Joseph as a representing for the future of Jesus. There's a whole deep thing that we can talk about. But they say that Joseph, he was Jesus in the future. Jesus will not be the under king. He will be the king of kings of the world. But how they say it again in with doctrine, he was like an example how it will be with Jesus. I cannot find the biblical term. I will find it in a couple of minutes. I have to download it. I'm trying to download some things. If you don't talk about certain things, you forget how the things are named. But think about it. God has a plan with Joseph. God allowed his brother to sell him. God allowed him to become a slave.
And

0: This crazy woman, Potiphar's wife, lied to him, and God allowed him to come in prison. And then when he interpreted the dreams of the one that is schenker, the one that was putting drinks for Joseph, for the Pharaoh, the two men that were working with Pharaoh, God allowed them to tell them what the meaning of the dream was. And later, after I think 2 years, one remembered him. You see? But he was in God's plan. Psalm 105:17, it's telling us that he was in God's plan. He had a purpose. Some of you are crying about situation in your life. Ask God, what is the purpose of his life for you? Some things we put ourselves in it. But before Joseph knew that his character and his attitude would let his brother hate him, he did not understand. He had a dream, but he did not understand God's purpose for his life. So we have to come to that place, my brother and my sister, to understand that God has a purpose for you. And I told you already, your purpose is something that God has set up as an object or an end to be attained by you. It's a goal that you need to reach. I like what Paul was saying. Paul is saying, leaving everything behind me. Simply say, I'm not looking back, but I'm stretching myself to the calling, the purpose. I'm just paraphrasing of my life. We have to come to the place to understand that God has a purpose for you. There is a difference between success of purpose. If you want to be successful, you have to know the purpose of your life. A lot of people want to be successful, but they don't know the purpose. So success is knowing your purpose in life, growing to reach your maximal potential, and sowing seeds that benefits others. John Maxwell. Let me take this church for example. This church, God has bring it to the place that he can reach his potential. It's not where God wants it yet. But you see, when you reach your potential, it means that you know your purpose. And it means that you will be a benefit for others. Because this church start understanding that Logos is the written word of God. That's the name that God has given a pastor that Hewitt. I did came here and changed it to Logos International, but I kept the Logos. I went a little further than just locally, because I believe that this church, and I can go with you on internet and I can show you that we are reaching people in Indonesia and Africa that are watching every day. Every day. They are watching us, especially in the morning. I can just go. Maybe next week I have to do it and show you what's going on. But we're reaching people. We're reaching people. People are saved. People are delivered. So when you know your purpose, it means that you are reaching your maximum and you will be a benefit for others. Let me give you it in a scripture. Go to me with Genesis 12. There you have seven blessings of Abraham that God told him, when that God told him about his purpose. Genesis 12 verse 1. It's a simple scripture, but the Bible said, now in Haran, the Lord said to Abraham. So the Lord is telling him his purpose. Everybody shout purpose. But the purpose always gives you direction. So as God is telling him his purpose, look what God is telling him. Go for yourself for your own advantage. So your purpose always gives you advantage. Away from your country, from your relatives and your father's soul, to land to the land that I will show you. So hold it. When God sent you or let you know your purpose, it will always bless you. Somebody that's not in his purpose will not be successful. So if you see you're struggling, I can tell you you're not in your purpose. I'm in my purpose. I'm not struggling. I'm sometimes even surprised what's happening. Because when you walk in the blessing, sometimes you even forget. Before I came here, you know, I changed my pants, and then I went into my pocket and took what's in my pocket to put in this pocket. So then I saw €100, and I was like, huh? How did that come? It came here. Then I have to think about it. And then I noticed that, hey, in the morning service, somebody came, shake my hand, give me something, and therefore, I said, Apostle, I bless you. I put it in my pocket, and I forgot about it, because when you walk in the blessing, these things, you don't think about them even, because my blessing will help other people. It's benefits of others. So I was like, whoa. In the past, if you would give me something, even though I was in my, you know, you understand, Irving is laughing. If somebody would give me, before you go, I go home, I would look, oh, thank you, Lord. Now it became so normal that I don't even think about it. If my wife washes my clothes, she always finds something. I forget these things. I was cleaning up my car, and I had forgot that somebody has given me something. I had put it there, and because you walk in the blessing, you become successful. Why? Because you know your purpose, and you are in your purpose. Give me the next verse. Are you learning something? Listen what your purpose will do to you. Your purpose in this example, when God is giving Abraham a purpose, he says, I will make of you a great nation. Simply say, I will multiply you, and I will bless you with abundant increase of favor. When you are in God's purpose, you get favor. Somebody shout favor. And I will make your name famous and distinguished. I like that. That means your name will not be a notorious name, but it will be a distinguished name. People would like to associate with your name. I want to be like him. And you will be a blessing, dispensing good to others. What did I just tell you? Your purpose, let me read it again for you. Your purpose, what will it do? Your purpose will bring you into success. And success is knowing your purpose in life, growing to reach your maximum potential and sowing seeds that benefits others. That is, we are here because of Abraham. We are the seed. We are the blessing because of Abraham obeyed God. Abraham understood his purpose. And when he understood the purpose, he created the way for others. So when you have your purpose, my brother, my sister, you open doors for other people. When you understand your purpose, you reach your maximum potential and you will be a blessing for others.
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God is leaning in my direction. Don't prophesy. I said he's leaning.

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0: How's life?
1: I don't know. It's all right.
0: I've been dealing with some things like every human being and really didn't sleep much last night.
1: I'm sorry.
0: That's fine. I just think I need a little me time. I just think I need a little free time. A little break from the shows and the bus rides. Yeah. Last year I had a breakdown. Thoughts telling me I'm lost, getting too loud. Had to see a therapist and I found out something funny's going on up in my house. Yeah, started thinking maybe I should move out. You know, pack my car, take a new route. Clean up my yard, get the noose out. Hang up my heart, let it air out. What does that mean, Nate? I've been learning. Grabbing my keepsakes, leaving my burdens. Well, I brought a few with me. I'm not perfect. Looking at the view like this concerns me. Picking up the cues, right? I'm quite nervous. Hating when I lose sight. Life gets blurry and things might hurt me. It's probably gonna be a long journey, but...

making a whole lot of changes. Wrote a song about that, you should play it. I get scared when I walk on these stages. I look at the crowd and see so many faces. Yeah, that's when I start to get anxious. That's when my thoughts can be dangerous. That's when I put on my makeup and drown in self-hatred. Forget what I'm saying. Where'd the beat go?

Yeah, the sales can rise. Doesn't mean much, though, when your health declines. See, we've all got something that we trapped inside that we try to suffocate, you know, hoping it dies. Try to hold it underwater, but it always survives. And it comes up out of nowhere like an evil surprise. Then it hovers over you to tell you millions of lies. You don't relate to that? Must not be as crazy as I am. The point I'm making is the mind is a powerful place. And what you feed it can affect you in a powerful way. It's pretty cool, right? Yeah, but it's not always safe. Just hang with me. This will only take a moment, okay? Just think about it for a second. If you look at your face, every day when you get up and think you'll never be great, you'll never be great. Not because you're not, but the hate will always find a way to cut you up and murder your faith. Woo!

forget. 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Tell me, tone that down, but I can't resist. Y'all know that sound, better raise your fist. 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
4: Hey, this is JJ Weeks and this is the story behind my new song, Choices. 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
3: Why are you drinking again? I'm tired of living in this car.

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That's easier for me to say than to do it.

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I want everybody that can hear me to listen. All the anxiety and fear that you live with. Everybody got issues. This right here for the one with a yearly subscription. I'll be asking him why he appears to be distant. When half of the time while I'm here on a mission, I'm lacking the drive like the steering wheel missing. Gotta get back. Get back to my God, cause this year I envision everything.

bad. Wasn't insecurities tried to cripple me. Depression had me saying things, believing a lie that I wasn't worth the sacrifice. Then life would be better if I